0: which are American dreams. All of which are American dreams. All of which are American dreams. All of which are American dreams.
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Did you know Knott's Soak City Water Park is a separately gated 15-acre water adventure park right next door to Knott's Berry Farm? Soak City boasts 23 speed, tube, and body slides, including Shore Break, featuring six different water slide experiences. They got family raft rides, the Wedge, a 750,000-gallon tidal wave bay. Ooh. Soak City's open select dates now through September 7th. I've got two tickets to cool off at Knott's Soak City that you could win around 525-ish. Stone Temple Pilots, 96.7 KCAL Rocks, Wrightwood.

0: Rock and the Empire, 96.7 KCAL Rocks, Red Hot Chili Peppers, Dani California. I swear I know her or knew her. Maybe not. You're down with Tim Brown until the 6 o'clock hour. In for a vacationing Daryl, who's back on Tuesday. We're talking about 6 minutes from now, and I'll have two tickets to go cool off at Not Soak City Water Park that you could win from me.
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2: There's a school district in Western New York that's going to deploy a new kind of teacher to greet students this fall. A full-on humanoid robot. The robot named Sally will not replace the classroom teacher, but it's programmed to provide learning support to both students and educators. She can also support the teachers by interjecting if the teacher forgets where they are in a lesson plan or accidentally skipping over something. If you're a teacher, how much is that going to be horrible? Now you got a robot watching your every move. Backseat teaching? This has to be at a high school for teachers because teenagers are so tough to deal with. They're sending robots after you, kids.
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What we've got here is failure to communicate. Some men you just can't reach. So you get what we had here last week, which is the way he wants it. Well, he gets it.

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Select dates now through September 7th, just in time. Southern California is roasting. Two tickets to cool off at Not Soak City Water Park could be yours if you're caller 25 right now. 909-431-4967. Caller 25, 909-431-4967. Grab those two tickets to cool off at Not Soak City Water Park. Good luck. Here's something from a band with roots in Redlands. KCAL rocks.

0: Trevor up in Lytle Creek was caller 25. Grab two tickets to cool off at Not Soak City Water Park.
1: Oh, right on.
0: Yeah, buddy. Have fun, okay?
1: All right. Cake out rock.
0: You rock, Trevor. John DeSantis coming in the 6 o'clock hour. He's got happy hour. He's got goodies to give away. Pay attention. He'll tell you what he's got and when he's going to give it away, too. I'm out of here. Back tomorrow, 10 a.m. Enjoy your Friday night. Be good to yourself. You rock. 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

KCAL Rocks, ladies and gentlemen, boys and girls, welcome to your weekend. We have made it. In spite of all 5 days, in spite of these ridiculous temperatures. I'm just complaining. I know it's not really anything compared to what's coming, but we've made it to Friday, and the weekend is upon us. It's going to be a great weekend. And this is Happy Hour, where we play stupid games and we give out awesome prizes. The prizes, once again, tonight, you'll get your pick. We've got tickets for Not Soak City, and we've got a four-pack of tickets for Hot Wheels Monster Trucks Live. That's coming to Toyota Arena. Now, the game today, this is one everybody can play because the game is called Be the Right Caller. Super simple. We used to take caller 967 every time, and that was a lot of work for both of us. And so what we've done now is we've started using the random number generator. And I currently have the number 1 at the top and number 967 is the max. I'm going to hit the generate button. It's going to come up with a number, and that'll be the caller you'll need to be. Now, we've had it lucky for a while. Last few times we've done this, we've had a low number. But let's see what happens. Here we go. Ah! Oh! Ouch! All right, first of all, it's not 967, so there's that. However, it is 753. That is the number you will need to be. Should I do it? You think so? We talked about it. All right, I'm going to do this. We said if it was like a high number, we were going to go ahead and... Come on, can't start yet. We're going to go ahead and give out both prizes. If you're caller 753, you're going to not only get tickets to Not Soak City, but tickets for Hot Wheels Monster Trucks Live. You get it all! Be the right caller on KCAL's Happy Hour.

0: 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It is happy hour. Playing the game called Be the Right Caller. 753. Sorry. That's the number we're looking for. 909-431-4967. You are caller 78.
1: Let's go.
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2: 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That's a good number.
0: 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KCAL, you're caller 80. 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
0: You're welcome. Looking for caller 753 as chosen by the random number generator. If you are the right caller, you're going to not only grab a pair of tickets to Not Soak City, but also a four-pack of tickets to Hot Wheels Monster Trucks Live. You get it all. Be the right caller on KCAL's happy hour.

0: 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It is Happy Hour Social Distortion. Always a good time for Social D. Playing a game called Be the Right Caller. The random number generator has selected a number between 1 and 967. Unfortunately, it's at the top half. 753. That's why we're hooking you up with both prizes. 909-431-4967. 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
0: 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Gotta be caller 753, the number to call. 909-431-4967. 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

0: 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Foo Fighters, times like these. It's a Friday. Happy hour. John DeSantis with you. Telephone number 909-431-4967. Back in the day, we would always take 967 callers. And that was, it took forever, and everyone would complain, and, you know, it was fun. It was a good idea, I thought. But then we're like, you know, let's just leave it up to the RNG, just like video games, which hates me. But today, 753, we are up to you, our caller, 256.
1: Thank you.
0: You're welcome. Hi, KCAL's happy hour, 257. Hi, KCAL, 258.
1: Close enough. Thank you.
0: You're welcome. KCAL, 259. Hi, KCAL, you're 260.
2: 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All right, thanks.
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0: 909-431-4967, the number to call. Got to be caller 753. If you are the right caller, you'll grab four tickets to Hot Wheels Monster Trucks Live and a pair of tickets to Not Soak City. 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

0: 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Weekend is here. We're making it easy to win. All you have to do is be the right caller. It is happy hour. 909-431-4967, the number to call. Looking for caller 753. You are caller 375.
1: Thank you.
0: You're welcome. Hi, KCAL, you're 376.
2: Thank you so much.
0: You're welcome so much. KCAL, 377. Hi, KCAL, you're 378.
1: Okay, thank you.
0: Yep. KCAL, 379. Got to be caller 753, and then you grab both prizes tonight. Yep, we're just giving it all to you. Not Soak City and Hot Wheels Monster Trucks Live. You're getting it all. Be the right caller. It's happy hour. 96.7 KCAL Rocks.

0: Friday music if I ever heard any. The Ramones, Blitzkrieg Bop. It is happy hour, 909-431-4967. We left it up to the random number generator to decide the number you need to be, and it went high on us. It went high. It's been good to us the last several times we've done this, and it was a really low number. 753. That's what it dealt us. 909-431-4967. We are moving along, though. You are caller 427.
1: Oh, thank you.
0: You're welcome. KCAL 428. Hi, KCAL's happy hour 429.
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0: KCAL 430.
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0: You're welcome. 909-431-4967. 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

0: getting tired, man. I'm getting tired. 96.7 KCAL Rocks. It is happy hour. I'm John DeSantis playing stupid games for awesome prizes. The prizes tonight, wow. We're doing a game that's called Beat the Right Caller. We leave it up to the random number generator on Google. 1 to 967. That's the range. It came up with 753. So because of that, because it's such a high number, and it's already Friday, man, I'm making you work. It's all right. The payoff is sweet. Two tickets for Not Soak City. Four tickets for Hot Wheels Monster Trucks Live. 909-431-4967. The KCAL hotline number. You are caller 482.
1: All right. Almost there.
0: Almost. KCAL 483.
1: Thank you.
0: You're welcome. Hi, KCAL 484.
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0: Yep. KCAL 487.
1: Thank you.
0: You're welcome. 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

0: 96.7 KCAL Rocks. It is happy hour. We're celebrating a Friday. The weekend is here. Finally cooled off a little bit. Going to be a beautiful sunset tonight. 909-431-4967, the KCAL hotline number. Giving you two prizes because we're making you call so much. Got to be caller 753B. The right caller. We're inching our way there. You are caller 543.
1: Right on.
0: KCAL, hello. 544.
2: 544,
0: yep.
2: Thank you.
0: KCAL, 545. Woo! KCAL, 546.
2: All right, I'm going
0: to cry. KCAL, hi, you're 547.
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0: 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Hi, KCAL, 549.
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0: Yep. KCAL, 550.
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0: 200 numbers to go. Got to be caller 753. And if you are, going to grab two different prizes. Not only a four-pack of tickets for Hot Wheels Monster Trucks Live, but also a pair of tickets for Knott's Soak City. 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

0: 96.7 KCAL Rock, celebrating a Friday. Blind Melon, No Rain, it is happy hour, and I see the light at the end of the tunnel. It's way down there, but I see it. Looking for caller 753 on the game. Be the right caller, as chosen by the random number generator on Google. Could have been higher. Could have been 967. That's what it used to be. But 753, that's the number, and we've been going since the show started at 6 o'clock. 909-431-4967, that is the KCAL hotline number. You are caller 603.
1: Woo! All right.
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1: Thank you.
0: You're welcome. KCAL, 605. Hi, KCAL, you're caller 606.
1: Thank you.
0: Yep. KCAL, 607.
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1: 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Okay.
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2: 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Okay.
0: All right. Got to be caller 753. We're just about there. If you're the right caller, you're going to get two prizes. A couple people asked while they were calling in, am I really getting both prizes? Yep. A four-pack of tickets to Hot Wheels Monster Trucks Live and a pair of tickets for Not Silk City. What do you have to do? Be the right caller on KCAL's Happy Hour.

0: 96.7 KCAL Rocks Happy Hour. All you got to do is call. That's what we're doing. That's how easy it is to win on this show. Plus, there's hardly anybody listening, especially on a Friday. A lot of people checked out for the weekend. We have let the random number generator here on Happy Hour decide which number you need to be in the game. Beat the right caller. And that is 753. The number to call is 909-431-4967. You are caller 638.
1: Okay, thank you.
0: 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KCAL 639.
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0: Gotta be caller 753, and we are gonna be there soon enough. If you happen to be the right caller, you're gonna grab a 4-pack of tickets for Hot Wheels Monster Trucks Live and a pair of tickets for Not Soak City. 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

0: 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It is happy hour. Giving you a chance to win two prizes. We don't do this a lot, but I figured that number was so high and we'd be at this for a while, which we have been. You will have earned it once we get there. Looking for caller 753 in the game. Be the right caller. 909-431-4967, the KCAL hotline number. 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

0: 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Wow. So the whole game, Be the Right Caller, that started as just Be Caller 967. It started at a different radio station, and it was Caller 1039. So, yeah, we... But that's 967 was still a lot, so we let the random number generator decide. Today it was Cruel, picked 753. It has all come down to this. 909-431-4967. Great prizes up for grabs. You are caller 748. KCAL, you're 749. Hi, KCAL's happy hour. Caller 750. Hi, KCAL. You are caller 751.
1: No way.
0: Yes way. Hi, KCAL.
2: Hi.
0: What's your name?
2: Nancy.
0: You've been at this a while, Nancy?
2: Oh, yeah.
0: Well, you are caller 752.
2: Whoa, that's crazy.
0: You missed it by one.
2: Wow.
0: But whenever that happens, I let you send a live shout out to your homies.
2: All right, how about the homegirls?
0: There it goes, out to the homegirls. Have a great weekend. You rock.
2: You rock.
0: Hi, KCAL, who's this?
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0: Hey, Dan, where are you calling from?
3: Banning.
0: Hey, Dan, great news. Your caller 753.
2: Yeah, woo.
0: That was a long-ass time right there, boy. Wow.
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0: 753, and you don't have to pick your prize. You have won both prizes. A pair of tickets to not

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8: 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Now, the track I'm going to play tonight was just released for airplay, but it had only been available on vinyl up to this point. And now you get to hear it. It is called Eyelash Wishes. 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
1: 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Their singer, Harrison, and drummer Manny will be on to talk and rock tunes off of their second album, which is out now. Plus, Savage Hands. Their singer, Mike Garrow, will be on before their headline tour. 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

These guys are playing the Observatory Festival Grounds in Orange County on September 19th. 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We will be giving more tickets away on the air. 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
1: There's a school district in Western New York that's going to deploy a new kind of teacher to greet students this fall. A full-on humanoid robot. The robot named Sally will not replace the classroom teacher, but it's programmed to provide learning support to both students and educators. She can also support the teachers by interjecting if the teacher forgets where they are in a lesson plan or accidentally skipping over something. If you're a teacher, how much is that going to be horrible? Now you got a robot watching your every move. Backseat teaching? This has to be at a high school for teachers because teenagers are so tough to deal with. They're sending robots after you, kids.
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1: Armed with a double shot of interviews for you straight out of New York. 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Their singer, Harrison, and drummer Manny will be on to talk and rock tunes off of their second album, which is out now. Plus, Savage Hands. Their singer, Mike Garrow, will be on before their headline tour. 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

0: the danger zone out there with this diarrhea parasite.
1: Oh, my goodness. Yes, I've been reading about this. This is insane. They're telling you, don't eat this, don't eat that, don't eat there, don't eat.
0: That's what we're here to do. We got three foods you should probably skip during the diarrhea parasite phase we're going through. And then we have some that are probably likely safe. And then we have an update.
1: Oh, boy.
0: On them trying to find the source of this, right? Because, of course, they don't know the exact source, but I believe they are honing in. That's a report that I heard.
1: Okay.
0: If you're looking to reduce your chances of getting hit with the old diarrhea parasite, here's a few foods you might want to stay away from. First, they say berries. Previous outbreaks of things like this, a really long name that's hard to pronounce, is caused by berries, specifically raspberries, because they're really hard to scrub and clean and rinse.
1: Right.
0: So stay away from those for right now.
1: Right.
0: Fresh herbs, basil and cilantro have been culprits in past outbreaks, so I guess it makes sense to stay away from them as well.
1: That's so sad. I love cilantro,
0: right?
1: And that equals salsa.
0: Till we find out the source, they say.
1: Oh, torture.
0: Take away, don't do it. Some fruits and veggies might be okay. Unpeeled bananas, unpeeled melons, avocados, canned or frozen fruits and vegetables. Those should all be good for right now. Foods that are heated to about 158 degrees Fahrenheit should kill the parasite. So that's something to know if you are going to boil it.
1: That's insane.
0: Now the big one, where they think the source is, and that is lettuce.
1: Yes.
0: Bagged lettuce, salad kits. Some officials believe this is the source of the parasite. And from what I just heard on the news on the way into work today, is that they found the source, and it's shredded lettuce from a certain plant that did supply Taco Bell and all these other places.
1: I know.
0: They're not for sure, but they do think that they have found the source of it, and it is lettuce. Nevertheless,
1: stay away.
0: Stay away from all that other stuff, too.
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1: Hey, the IE is baking right now, so we're going to cool you down with tickets to Not Soak City. 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
1: There's a school district in Western New York that's going to deploy a new kind of teacher to greet students this fall. A full-on humanoid robot. 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She can also support the teachers by interjecting if the teacher forgets where they are in a lesson plan or accidentally skipping over something. If you're a teacher, how much is that going to be horrible? Now you got a robot watching your every move. Backseat teaching? This has to be at a high school for teachers because teenagers are so tough to deal with. They're sending robots after you, kids.
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0: United Airlines is nixing some middle seats. You ever look at that middle seat on an airplane and thought, the only good middle seat is a dead middle seat? United Airlines has announced that they're nixing some middle seats and replacing them with a table, which can be shared by the people in the window and aisle seats. The table is a soft leather-like covering with two cup indentations. Of course, the armrest will still be there, but now you don't have to fight the middle passenger for them. There's also extra space where the middle passenger's feet would have went. Now, this sounds awesome, but there's a few important caveats. For one, this is limited to just one row on certain newer planes for now. And not surprisingly, the seats will cost more. They haven't said how much, but I mean, should it be more or cheaper? Should probably be cheaper than buying the middle seat. It's also unclear when these seats will first be made available. Later this year is what they're saying, and likely this is for longer flights where it happens to be the middle seat is empty a lot of the times, unless the plane is packed, of course. United did say that if this is a success, they could add these setups to more planes and more routes. That's not all they're doing. They also have a lie flat United Polaris business class seats available. All right? All aisle access. That's where you can lay down completely. Of course, the table. All right? A row in Economy Plus has that open middle seat where you can have the table that goes across. And then also, they're having a self-serve snack bar in United Economy. 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So they say. They're trying, huh?
1: You want something to read?
2: No, I'm good.
1: Well, are you going to take a nap? Or?
2: No.
1: You just going to sit there staring at the back of the seat?
2: Yeah.
1: That's it. I cannot take this. Look at this. Nothing has changed. We've been back together 2 hours. We're having the same problems we had 12 hours ago.
2: 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I don't know why I ever took you back.
1: Oh, please. I took you back. You know it. I know it. Vegetable lasagna here knows it.
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5: 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I'm wearing my different shoes. 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

0: According to mediums, here are the biggest misconceptions about death. A medium is a person who claims to act as a bridge between the physical world and the spiritual realm. So if anyone on earth knows anything about death, I guess it's them, right? Here are the four biggest things mediums say they wish everyone knew about death. One, they believe death isn't the end. They describe it as a shift instead of a goodbye. They say loved ones are still connected to us, just in a different way. Many believe signs can show up in dreams, songs, and unexpected moments. Two, fear is normal, but don't let it take over. The mediums say it's natural to wonder what happens after we die. Just let the fear take control. Three, they believe pain stays behind. According to the mediums, once someone dies, their physical and emotional pain is gone. Some even believe that the soul continues learning beyond this life. And four, no one crosses over alone. They say one of the biggest misconceptions is that people die lonely. Instead, they believe loved ones are welcomed with peace and love. One of the biggest takeaways is not to worry so much about what happens after we die, but to focus on the time we've got left, huh? Do they know what they're talking about?
1: 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And for 50, I can tell you everything.
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1: Armed with a double shot of interviews for you straight out of New York. Downswing. Their singer, Harrison, and drummer Manny will be on to talk and rock tunes off of their second album, which is out now. Plus, Savage Hands. Their singer, Mike Garrow, will be on before their headline tour. It's the Parish Room inside House of Blues of Anaheim coming up on Friday, July 24th.
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1: There's a school district in Western New York that's going to deploy a new kind of teacher to greet students this fall. A full-on humanoid robot. The robot named Sally will not replace the classroom teacher, but it's programmed to provide learning support to both students and educators. She can also support the teachers by interjecting if the teacher forgets where they are in a lesson plan or accidentally skipping over something. If you're a teacher, how much is that going to be horrible? Now you got a robot watching your every move. Backseat teaching? This has to be at a high school for teachers because teenagers are so tough to deal with. They're sending robots after you, kids.
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0: don't know, that's the theme song to Yellowstone. Because there's a wild video of a bison getting all ornery at Yellowstone, tossing a grandpa 8 feet into the air. It's pretty crazy. Some 10-year-olds and wild animals have one thing in common, is that they can throw a tantrum when they don't want their picture taken. There's a viral video. It's making the rounds. This was a bull bison, Yellowstone National Park, charging at a grandpa who was visiting with his grandson. Now, the grandpa tries to run around some trees to avoid the bison, of course, but the bison eventually catches him, flings him in the air like a ragdoll, man. He flies at least 8 feet up, falls hard. He was seriously injured. Thankfully, he's expected to make a full recovery. Now, this just happened last week. It's unclear exactly what caused the bison to get so upset, but that's one of the things, you know, you're not even supposed to be getting close to a man. They say this was not a case of where the wild animal was being provoked by idiots. I mean, remember where people were like, they wanted to go up to the bison and pet them. If you're thinking about doing that, not a good idea. Now, the photographer who caught the incident, he's a man named Mike McLeod. Now, he said the bison wandered into a campsite and initially targeted some young boys by a tent. Now, they were just taking some photos from 50 to 100 feet away. That sounds pretty close there, boys. The kids scattered, and shortly after, the bison spotted Grandpa walking with his grandson, who had stopped to take photos from afar. Charges him. The grandson ran off, but the grandpa got chased down, hooked, tossed into the air. Witnesses shooed the bison away, formed a perimeter to keep it from coming back, called 911. Now, Mike, the photographer, also ran over there and helped the old man, who was a former U.S. Army paratrooper, so pretty tough dude. The grandpa's name has not been released. He suffered a broken leg. He's going to require surgery. He hasn't commented yet. Now, the National Park Service is investigating the incident, but it doesn't sound like anyone acted inappropriately. Maybe those kids who scattered? That said, even if you are acting responsibly, wild animals can be unpredictable and dangerous. Not to be petted.
1: Tiger bit the man in the head, and everybody's mad at the tiger. Talk about the tiger went crazy. That tiger ain't go crazy. That tiger went tiger.
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1: But I'm here to help you fake your way through it. 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
1: A cop pulled a gun on a fellow cop for making the microwave fishy. Yes, fish in the break room. Major violation. Now, most people probably would have just got all upset when they smelled that awful smell that some coworker has done in the break room. But pulling a gun, pretty extreme, I will say that. 46-year-old detective, his name was Michael DiBiase. He was at police headquarters in Myrtle Beach, South Carolina, Saturday, when he got into it with a patrolman.
2: Oh, no.
1: Michael was furious because the guy was warming fish in the microwave, causing a horrible odor in the break room. I think a lot of workplaces out there can relate. Of course, we're not saying pull a gun or do anything violent. But damn it, no fish in the freaking microwave. That is a rule. Am I right?
2: I would agree, because fish has that strong smell. We're very fortunate here because, you know, we got two sides of the building and our break room is on the other side and we got a door. And when people warm up food, it usually smells really good. We've never had that bad odor, luckily.
1: Fish is a rule.
2: Fish is terrible.
1: Shrimp is a rule. And another thing that does happen around here, I bet it happens at other workplaces, is when you put the microwave popcorn in there and you forget, it makes an awful smell.
2: Oh, yeah. And yeah, don't ever burn it because that smell is horrendous.
1: But nothing like fish.
2: No, the fishy scent, it's so hard to get rid of, too. Once it's in the air, it just like hovers like a dark cloud.
1: It's so bad.
2: So I don't blame them for being upset, but pulling a gun, that's a bit extreme.
1: It infuriated Michael. He pointed his gun at the other officer and said, "That's not cool."
2: Oh, my goodness.
1: No matter how nasty that microwave was. By the way, there's no word on what kind of fish it was. Of course, Michael was arrested for pointing a gun at someone, which is a felony in this circumstance. Pointing and threatening. He was booked. Released. He's also been fired. The other officer won't be charged with a crime for microwaving the fish. There are rules, damn it. No fish in the microwave.
2: Ew.
1: And no number two on the bus.
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1: There's a school district in Western New York that's going to deploy a new kind of teacher to greet students this fall. A full-on humanoid robot. The robot named Sally will not replace the classroom teacher, but it's programmed to provide learning support to both students and educators. She can also support the teachers by interjecting if the teacher forgets where they are in a lesson plan or accidentally skipping over something. If you're a teacher, how much is that going to be horrible? Now you got a robot watching your every move. Backseat teaching? This has to be at a high school for teachers because teenagers are so tough to deal with. They're sending robots after you, kids.
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0: Yes, let's talk some health trends.
1: Oh, I love this.
0: This story kind of reminds me of my wife Julie's friends who are like nurses.
1: Mm-hmm.
0: And she has a couple of friends who are doctors. And, you know, a couple that work in the ER. And they always tell her about things that they see.
1: Mm-hmm.
0: And this is exactly what the story is about. These are 10 health trends, or at least 10 things that doctors are seeing and nurses are seeing. And it's starting to scare them. And it started a huge thread on social media.
1: Uh-oh.
0: Where doctors and nurses are like, yeah, this is what we're seeing. And they have a top 10 list of stuff that they're seeing over and over again.
1: Uh-oh.
0: One thing that they're seeing a lot of effects from is vaping.
1: Oh, yeah.
0: They're like, listen, we don't know yet what the full effects of vaping are going to have. It's possible we're going to see a lot more lung disease in the next 20 to 30 years. But honestly, no one knows. It just seems to be that's what they're seeing. Lungs being affected. Popcorn lung is even one thing that happens. More importantly, they're like, it's dangerous because what we're hearing from people is they think it's way healthier than smoking. It's dangerous to think that way is what they're saying.
1: Oh, yeah, absolutely.
0: Don't think like that.
1: And actually, there is a gentleman I used to work with that was a vapor, and he got addicted to it. He loved the flavors of it.
0: Addiction
1: and
0: as well.
1: And you know what? Next thing you know, he is in the ER, and then they admitted him to the hospital. He almost died because of popcorn lung.
0: Lung's very important.
1: It's from overdoing it.
0: Right, and the molecules, they think there's not enough time and enough study.
1: Super dangerous.
0: Another thing they're seeing is ketamine. They're having lots of problems with ketamine, leading to serious bladder dysfunction among young people. A lot of stuff that's scary. I have a young boy who's growing up. Hopefully he hasn't done any of this stuff, you know what I mean? But let's not be too naive. We were kids too, doing all kinds of crazy stuff. Another one is energy drinks.
1: Oh, yeah.
0: Sleep deprivation and energy drinks. They're seeing people kind of use those as a survival tool.
1: Uh-huh.
0: GLP-1 drugs, like,
1: oh my God,
0: I don't need to exercise. I can just take a pill or I can just take an injection.
1: Yep.
0: Another one we talked about just the other day, e-scooters and e-bikes. Not necessarily a health trend, but that's what we're seeing.
1: Oh, yeah.
0: They're becoming a top reason people are visiting the ER.
1: Oh, yeah. They're getting hit or hurt or whatever. But, yeah, I mean, energy drinks, I know that those things are extremely dangerous. I have this app on my phone that I scan all my food. I cannot tell you how many toxic ingredients are in there. And it states you will end up with cancer for drinking these drinks.
0: It's funny that the World Cup is here. Because that's what they're noticing, how much poison is in the food here in America.
1: Much different there.
0: A few more things are influencer medicine, people listening to people online.
1: Right.
0: And on TikTok, parasite cleanses and all that stuff causing liver failure. Don't listen to TikTokers. And this is above all things. This is what I remember a history teacher told me one time.
1: Mm-hmm.
0: Is a thing called false panaceas. And that means the belief that everything can be cured with insert trendy thing. Kind of that.
1: Oh.
0: We're in a society, this is what the teacher used to tell us, where we think there's a pill for every ill, and there just isn't.
2: Pills!
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1: Armed with a double shot of interviews for you straight out of New York. Downswing. Their singer, Harrison, and drummer Manny will be on to talk and rock tunes off of their second album, which is out now. Plus, Savage Hands. Their singer, Mike Garrow, will be on before their headline tour. It's the Parish Room inside House of Blues of Anaheim coming up on Friday, July 24th.
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You got the Inland Empire's rock station here, 96.7 KCAL Rocks. Hope your IE weekend is going all right. I know we're in a hot stretch, man. I mean, we are in that section of summertime here in Southern California, and we're taking care of you. We're setting you up. We got you cool down going on right now. KCAL breaking out tickets to go hit Not Soak City. You want to go hit the water park. We broke them out for you all last week, got them this weekend, going to be doing them all next week as well. You wanted more? We got more. There's 15 acres of great water park waiting for you. All the slides, the tubes, you got the wave pool, you got the lazy river that goes for like a third of a mile. Just a great way to attack the summer heat. So be listening in every DJ once again all next week, breaking out your tickets during their show every day right here. 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
1: Who was the first heavy metal band? One perfect, right up our alley. We need some clarifications going on because The Who's lead singer, Roger Daltrey, he thinks The Who is the first heavy metal band ever. Now, when you think of the early days of heavy metal, what bands pop into your mind, man? For me, immediately, I think of Black Sabbath. But let's go over some of the facts. Does anyone think of The Who? Well, here's Roger Daltrey's thinking here. He thinks they were the very first metal band because he said, quote, Jim Marshall invented the 4x12 speaker, the 100-watt stack for Pete Townsend. All the guitar smashing that Jimi Hendrix did, that he became famous for, in his style, was basically copying Pete. The first rock opera? The Who is the one who elevated rock to maybe up its own ass in a way, he said. We're doing it for everyone. You see how he's conveniently leaving Black Sabbath out of this? Black Sabbath came out in like 1968. He says they invented it in 1970. Well, I'm not great at math, but 68 is before 70, bro. This isn't the first time it's been said, though. In a previous interview, Pete said they invented heavy metal on their 1970 album, Live at Leeds, and were copied by many bands like Led Zeppelin and Cream. Do you notice in this whole thing, they never mention our guy, the real godfather of heavy metal. We know who it is.
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1: There's a school district in Western New York that's going to deploy a new kind of teacher to greet students this fall. A full-on humanoid robot. The robot named Sally will not replace the classroom teacher, but it's programmed to provide learning support to both students and educators. She can also support the teachers by interjecting if the teacher forgets where they are in a lesson plan or accidentally skipping over something. If you're a teacher, how much is that going to be horrible? Now you got a robot watching your every move. Backseat teaching? This has to be at a high school for teachers because teenagers are so tough to deal with. They're sending robots after you, kids.
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0: Billy Joel thinks older artists dilute their legacy when they keep releasing new music. Gosh, finally, an older artist says it, man. So he has the strong opinion about older artists who continue to release music past their prime. If you didn't know, Billy stopped writing songs after he released his 12th album, River of Dreams, way back in 1993. He said, I've heard artists who keep putting out records and really they dilute their legacy. Maybe they're not as good as they used to be, or they're not as motivated as they were, but it ends up trailing off. Billy says he didn't want to go out like that and have his music played simply for being who he was. Quote, I wanted to be good, and I wanted to be recognized that I didn't have the same, you know, I did recognize I had the, didn't have the same motivation I used to. So I finally said stop. Now, he didn't call out any particular artist, but of course, a few living legends have recently released new music. The Stones, still, Paul McCartney, Deep Purple, even Madonna. I mean, this is something with the Rolling Stones. They've been putting out albums and music forever. They should have stopped like 40 years ago.
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1: Armed with a double shot of interviews for you straight out of New York. Downswing. Their singer, Harrison, and drummer Manny will be on to talk and rock tunes off of their second album, which is out now. Plus, Savage Hands. Their singer, Mike Garrow, will be on before their headline tour. It's the Parish Room inside House of Blues of Anaheim coming up on Friday, July 24th.
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Dan, did you see that video of a 65-year-old grandfather went flying, was tossed 8 feet into the air by a bison at Yellowstone's Bridge Bay campground? He's going to be okay. Had to have surgery. Broke his hip, broke his leg. It's just making me think about a few years ago, I went to Yellowstone. I was in my car, but I had the window rolled down. I was sticking out, recording it. The bison was probably like 3 feet away from me, very, very close. And it started to growl, and it slowly turned its head toward me, and we made eye contact, and it was just staring at me for a minute. Then it starts to go towards the car, and I got scared. I quickly rolled up the window and got out of there. But, you know, luckily I had the car to protect me, but it makes me think, wow, that was really dumb being that close. And the poor grandpa, he didn't do anything. He was 100 yards away, and the bison just got aggravated and chased him down. So you really do have to be careful when it comes to wildlife. If you do want to check out my experience, I do have a travel page, Travel in a Weekend. You can find it on TikTok, YouTube, Instagram, all that stuff. But Yellowstone is a beautiful place. I recommend it. Just stay away. Make sure you keep your distance when wild animals are around. No.

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0: October is a cool winter number too. Yeah, that's why he doesn't come up on 311. So after I yell and scream and I'm telling him why.
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6: Yeah, this is not your normal or normal WTF What the Florida. This is a different Florida. Florida turns a little Seinfeld on this one as an elderly woman went ballistic when Florida randomly assigned her a naughty license plate, man. 76-year-old woman in Florida, her name was Nancy, received her new license plates in the mail recently, and she couldn't believe what she saw. It was SQZ-A55, which looks a lot like squeeze ass. Nancy did not order these vanity plates to be funny. It's not her style. It was just a random assignment. So she got super upset about it, wondered how this could have passed the state inspection. Yes, Florida, the top inspectors. She adds, I don't think a woman who lives in a senior community who's going to be 77 years old should be driving around with a plate that says that. Oh, but she will. Even though officials say she can request a new plate for free, Nancy's 180'd. She's decided to keep it after her friends in the retirement community encouraged her to roll with it. So she said, you know what? I'm going to resign to it. Maybe it was destined to be on my car. She adds, I can handle a few honks here and there. Being over 70, I might need a few honks.
7: Ass man. No, these don't belong to me. I'm not the ass man. 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
1: There's a school district in Western New York that's going to deploy a new kind of teacher to greet students this fall. A full-on humanoid robot. The robot named Sally will not replace the classroom teacher, but it's programmed to provide learning support to both students and educators. She can also support the teachers by interjecting if the teacher forgets where they are in a lesson plan or accidentally skipping over something. If you're a teacher, how much is that going to be horrible? Now you got a robot watching your every move. Backseat teaching? This has to be at a high school for teachers because teenagers are so tough to deal with. They're sending robots after you, kids.
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Rock of the Empire. Right through another IE weekend here. 96.7 KCAL rocks. This is Daryl. You know, we always like to send you to shows, right? We got so many great concerts coming to town. Summertime and concerts go hand in hand. But it's even better when they're right here in the IE, when you don't have to drive all the way to L.A. or Orange County or whatever. We got Shinedown coming to town, taking over the Toyota Arena in Ontario here in just a couple weeks. It's coming up quick. And we've got your tickets once again all next week. Every DJ has got your shot. I'll be doing mine on the 3 o'clock challenge, so be listening in every day next week right here. It's 96.7 KCAL Rocks.

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The latest dating app replaces swiping with a full-on AI agent. Dating apps are making it easier to sift through hundreds of potential dates for better or for worse. And now, first dates are about to get even less personal. This is a dating service that's taken off around college campuses, especially in California. It's called Ditto. It's a full-on AI experience that involves bringing your profiles to life as agents. So here's how it works. Students complete a survey, and the system analyzes the data and finds one match for you. The pairings are sent out once a week on Wednesday, and the students choose times that work for them for the date. Then you just got to show up. The AI creates the itinerary, and eventually they're even going to offer talking points for you to use on the date itself. So you don't have to plan anything, which could open plenty of issues, I guess. Maybe not, though. It seems like it's popular enough so far. The idea is to circumvent the too-many-choices aspect of modern matchmaking. According to the company, it's arranged more than 12,000 dates with a 65% success rate, and 92% of the match participants say they want to go on a second date. For now, Ditto is only open to college students at select schools. They say the dates are all scheduled to be on or near campus, and that you'll receive photos of your date along with a detailed

0: 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Welcome to the future.
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Come on and get your kicks. Now you don't need

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It's a 1, 2, 3. Take my hand and come with me, because you look so fine that I really want to make you mine. I say you look so fine that I really want to make you mine. 4, 5, 6. 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

0: you don't know, that's the theme song to Yellowstone. Because there's a wild video of a bison getting all ornery at Yellowstone, tossing a grandpa 8 feet into the air. It's pretty crazy. Some 10-year-olds and wild animals have one thing in common, is that they can throw a tantrum when they don't want their picture taken. There's a viral video. It's making the rounds. This was a bull bison, Yellowstone National Park, charging at a grandpa who was visiting with his grandson. Now, the grandpa tries to run around some trees to avoid the bison, of course, but the bison eventually catches him, flings him in the air like a ragdoll, man. He flies at least 8 feet up, falls hard. He was seriously injured. Thankfully, he's expected to make a full recovery. Now, this just happened last week. It's unclear exactly what caused the bison to get so upset, but that's one of the things, you know, you're not even supposed to be getting close to a man. They say this was not a case of where the wild animal was being provoked by idiots. I mean, remember where people were like, they wanted to go up to the bison and pet them. If you're thinking about doing that, not a good idea. Now, the photographer who caught the incident, he's a man named Mike McLeod. Now, he said the bison wandered into a campsite and initially targeted some young boys by a tent. Now, they were just taking some photos from 50 to 100 feet away. That sounds pretty close there, boys. The kids scattered, and shortly after, the bison spotted Grandpa walking with his grandson, who had stopped to take photos from afar. Charges him. The grandson ran off, but the grandpa got chased down, hooked, tossed into the air. Witnesses shooed the bison away, formed a perimeter to keep it from coming back, called 911. Now, Mike, the photographer, also ran over there and helped the old man, who was a former U.S. Army paratrooper, so pretty tough dude. The grandpa's name has not been released. He suffered a broken leg. He's going to require surgery. He hasn't commented yet. Now, the National Park Service is investigating the incident, but it doesn't sound like anyone acted inappropriately. Maybe those kids who scattered? That said, even if you are acting responsibly, wild animals can be unpredictable and dangerous. Not to be petted.
1: Tiger bit the man in the head, and everybody's mad at the tiger. Talk about the tiger went crazy. That tiger ain't go crazy. That tiger went tiger.
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1: There's a school district in Western New York that's going to deploy a new kind of teacher to greet students this fall. A full-on humanoid robot. The robot named Sally will not replace the classroom teacher, but it's programmed to provide learning support to both students and educators. She can also support the teachers by interjecting if the teacher forgets where they are in a lesson plan or accidentally skipping over something. If you're a teacher, how much is that going to be horrible? Now you got a robot watching your every move. Backseat teaching? This has to be at a high school for teachers because teenagers are so tough to deal with. They're sending robots after you, kids.
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According to mediums, here are the biggest misconceptions about death. A medium is a person who claims to act as a bridge between the physical world and the spiritual realm. So if anyone on earth knows anything about death, I guess it's them, right? Here are the four biggest things mediums say they wish everyone knew about death. One, they believe death isn't the end. They describe it as a shift instead of a goodbye. They say loved ones are still connected to us, just in a different way. Many believe signs can show up in dreams, songs, and unexpected moments. Two, fear is normal, but don't let it take over. The mediums say it's natural to wonder what happens after we die. Just let the fear take control. Three, they believe pain stays behind. According to the mediums, once someone dies, their physical and emotional pain is gone. Some even believe that the soul continues learning beyond this life. And four, no one crosses over alone.

0: They say one of the biggest misconceptions is that people die lonely. 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One of the biggest takeaways is not to worry so much about what happens after we die, but to focus on the time we've got left, huh? Do they know what they're talking about?
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Hope your IE weekend is going all right. I know we're in a hot stretch, man. I mean, we are in that section of summertime here in Southern California, and we're taking care of you. We're setting you up. We got you cool down going on right now. KCAL breaking out tickets to go hit Knott's Soak City. You want to go hit the water park. We broke them out for you all last week. Got them this weekend. Going to be doing them all next week as well. You wanted more? We got more. There's 15 acres of great water park waiting for you. All the slides, the tubes, you got the wave pool, you got the lazy river that goes for like a third of a mile. Just a great way to attack the summer heat. So be listening in every DJ once again all next week, breaking out your tickets during their show every day right here. 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

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Hot. The game plan for today, sunny, highs in the mid to upper 90s. Could see some wind, too. Gusts as high as 20 miles per hour in the Inland Empire. Hey, you're down with Tim Brown of the 2 o'clock hour on this beautiful blue sky summer Saturday. And all weekend long, KCAL's blowing out pairs of tickets to go cool off at Knott Soak City Water Park. 1 o'clock hour, I'll give you a crack at those tickets. 96.7 KCAL Rocks San Bernardino.

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Not Soak City Water Park is a separately gated 15-acre water adventure park immediately adjacent to Knott's Berry Farm. Soak City boasts 23 speed, tube, and body slides, including shore break features. They've got a huge tidal wave bay, 750,000 gallons. Oh my goodness. Soak City's open select dates now through September 7th. It's definitely hot enough to go enjoy Not Soak City Water Park. All weekend long, KCAL's blowing out pairs of tickets to go enjoy Knott's Soak City Water Park. 1 o'clock hour, I'll give you a crack at those tickets. 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

0: 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You can call or text that number. You're down with Tim Brown to the 2 o'clock hour. Tonight, 10 p.m., Mike Z's going to hook you up. Mike's getting to know a couple of bands from back east. Hanging out with Savage Hands and Downswing ahead of their upcoming Southern California shows. Wired in the Empire with Mike Z tonight, 10 p.m. There's your plans for tonight. You're welcome.
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2: 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A full-on humanoid robot. 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She can also support the teachers by interjecting if the teacher forgets where they are in a lesson plan or accidentally skipping over something. If you're a teacher, how much is that going to be horrible? Now you've got a robot watching your every move. Backseat teaching? This has to be at a high school for teachers because teenagers are so tough to deal with. They're sending robots after you, kids.
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5: 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Looking

Released as a single in 1996 for the Beavis and Butthead Do America soundtrack. Originally, the Ohio Players loved this version of this song. Love Roller Coaster, Red Hot Chili Peppers, KCAL Rocks.

0: 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You're down with Tim Brown in the 2 o'clock hour. If maybe you're like me, maybe not. 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

is falling away from me. It's falling away from me. 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

10 p.m., 7 days a week, 365 days a year for the last 100 years or so. We bring you Mandatory Metallica. Three songs from the band. Been going on since your papa was a little boy. KCAL rocks. 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

0: 96.7 KCAL Rocks. Taking care of Fontana. Suggestion for some Lincoln Park. You're down with Tim Brown till the 2 o'clock hour. 89 degrees outside the KCAL studios here in Redlands as we speak. All weekend long, KCAL's blowing out pairs of tickets to go cool off at Knott's Soak City Water Park. Approximately 1:25 this afternoon, I'll have a pair of tickets to go cool off at Knott's Soak City Water Park that you could win from me. Say Knott's Soak City Water Park three times real fast.
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0: 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You're down with Tim Brown of the 2 o'clock hour, 96.7 KCAL Rocks. 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
1: There's a school district in Western New York that's going to deploy a new kind of teacher to greet students this fall. A full-on humanoid robot. The robot named Sally will not replace the classroom teacher, but it's programmed to provide learning support to both students and educators. She can also support the teachers by interjecting if the teacher forgets where they are in a lesson plan or accidentally skipping over something. If you're a teacher, how much is that going to be horrible? Now you got a robot watching your every move. Backseat teaching? This has to be at a high school for teachers because teenagers are so tough to deal with. They're sending robots after you, kids.
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Knott's Soak City Water Park is open select dates now through September 7th. Check out their 750,000-gallon Tidal Wave Bay wave pool. How cool. They've got a 1/3-mile sunset river to cruise down and a 3-story beach house featuring 200 water guns, nozzles, sprayers, and other very fun stuff. All weekend long, KCAL's giving away pairs of tickets to go enjoy Knott's Soak City Water Park. Less than 1 hour from now, I'll have 2 tickets that you could win from me. 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

0: Mentone, got that Linkin Park for you. 96.7 KCAL Rocks. Tim Brown with you till about 2 o'clock this afternoon. The KCAL Nation is, in fact, a great way to get some extra chances to win some of the contests we do on the air and to score some really freaking cool things. You can only win through the KCAL Nation. 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

0: bad and you just get that bad and you watch that and you walk by and said no.
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0: Well, now that we got that out of the way, 96.7 KCAL Rocks. Not Soak City Water Park is open. Select dates now through September 7th. They've got a ton of fun stuff to do. And I've got two tickets to cool off at Not Soak City Water Park that could be yours if you're caller 25 right now. 909-431-4967. 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Grabs two tickets to Not Soak City Water Park. 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
2: 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Their singer, Harrison, and drummer Manny will be on to talk and rock tunes off of their second album, which is out now. Plus, Savage Hands. Their singer, Mike Garrow, will be on before their headline tour. 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

0: Mark Silva from Riverside was caller 25. Grabbed two tickets to go cool off at Not Soak City Water Park.
1: Hell yeah, that's what I'm talking about.
0: Congratulations. Have fun. Let us know how it is, okay?
1: All right, you got it, man. KTL rock.
0: You rock, Mark. Lacey Kendall's coming in the 2 o'clock hour. She's going to be your next chance to win Not Soak City Water Park tickets. Pay attention. She'll tell you exactly when she's going to give them away.

0: 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Cranberries, Zombie Fontana, got that suggestion for you. Tim Brown making way for Lacey Kendall, who's coming in the 2 o'clock hour. She's going to be your next chance for goodies. I'm back Monday, 2 p.m. for Daryl. Enjoy the rest of your weekend. You be good to yourself. You rock. KCAL Rocks.
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0: happy Saturday to you. Yeah, that's what they're telling me on the phone, so they're saying it. They're saying there's a lot of loud music in here. What's the problem? What's the problem?
1: They're playing your music really loud, and I can't make them stop.
0: That's because it's KCAL. It's because it's KCAL Rocks, baby. We'll make the best of it, right? We got some good stuff for you here. We got some free things, too. Hi. It's a really cool Saturday. Lacey Kendall with you up until 6 o'clock. Atari's now. Let's do this.

0: 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Allison Chains by request. Thank you, Fontana. We appreciate you and your phone call and whatnot. 909-431-4967, the number that they called at, and you are welcome to do so as well. It's good for requests, but it's really good for winning and getting in on the free stuff. We got Knott's Soak City tickets, so you can enjoy the 15 acres of water slides and tubes and wave pools, rivers, and all the other whatnot that they have. It's a lot of fun. It's even more fun when it's free, you know? So be listening. That is coming up sometime in the 4 o'clock hour today. If you're listening in the 4 o'clock hour, take that telephone number I just gave you and call us when I say be caller number 25 and you'll be winning like a mother. Got some Everlast for you and some Linkin Park all queued up too.
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2: There's a school district in Western New York that's going to deploy a new kind of teacher to greet students this fall. A full-on humanoid robot. The robot named Sally will not replace the classroom teacher, but it's programmed to provide learning support to both students and educators. She can also support the teachers by interjecting if the teacher forgets where they are in a lesson plan or accidentally skipping over something. If you're a teacher, how much is that going to be horrible? Now you got a robot watching your every move. Backseat teaching? This has to be at a high school for teachers because teenagers are so tough to deal with. They're sending robots after you kids.
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Of course, I mean that metaphorically, not figuratively, because it would be weird to be putting on other people's shoes. Yeah, don't do that. 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Leave your own on and walk over here. Let's check this song out, okay?

0: 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It's a radio station where ain't nobody getting any rest around here, which says that the message in this song is totally true. There ain't no rest for the wicked. There ain't. Are we getting any rest in here?
1: No way!
0: See? It's all true. Very true. No fake news here. It's real, baby.

0: 96.7 KCAL Rocks and Jimmy Eat World on your Saturday. Lacey Kendall with you as well. Hope you're enjoying your Saturday. We got a big time summer kind of thing going on. And lots of rocking all day. We got Knott's tickets coming up in a little while. And we've got Wired in the Empire coming up tonight for one hell of a great Saturday night in store for you. Mike Z is going to make sure of that. It happens at 10 o'clock, goes till midnight. We know you like it loud and you like it American. So Mike is getting to know a couple of bands from back east as he hangs out with Savage Hands and Downswing ahead of their big upcoming Southern California show. So be some music from them, a little bit of chit-chat, not too much, but some interesting stuff. And then, yeah, then it gets loud and American again. So stick around. All day long, keep it here on KCAL. We got the soundtrack to your Saturday. And to prove it, Jason and Rubido put his own little flavor on our musical selections here. And thanks to him, we got some Bush and some Sabbath coming up here next.
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0: 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How are you loving this heat? Is this great or what?
1: This sucks!
0: Okay, all right. Well, here's some news. Today's the cool day. Gets a little bit warmer tomorrow, continues about the same. And by Thursday, we're in the hundies. Redlands expected to be about 96, 97 today. 98 now. That's the way it goes. That's the way it goes. It's a little warm, but here's some Black Sabbath for you.

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Hey, friend, you got a big love for your community? You got some negotiating skills? Do you have an awesome ability to bring people together? If so, Harupa Valley's looking for you. They need some folks to serve on the city council. And if you'd like some information, we got all that on our community calendar page on the KCAL rocks website. Got some Pearl Jam for you on our radio station. That's right here.

0: That is 6-7. KCAL Rocks, Pearl Jam, and Yellow Ledbetter. Also have some Dramarama in there, and we did some Eminem and Lacey Kendall's with you on your Saturday afternoon. Some good stuff on the way. Those Not Soak City water park tickets are coming up. And lots of other opportunities for you to be a winner. The KCAL Nation page on the KCAL Rocks website has oodles and oodles of other opportunities for you to get in on the winning. We got a 4-pack of tickets to Knott's Berry Farm in there. We have tickets to see comedian Ralph Barbosa at Yamaha. Sorry, it's easier done than said today. We got tickets to see Skillet at YouTube Theater and so many others. There's lots of really, really good stuff in there. So go check out the KCAL Nation page of the KCAL Rocks website. Get set to win yourself some Knott's Soak City Water Park and just be thankful of the good people on the telephones from Rialto and Lytle Creek calling in for some Kings of Leon and some Guns N' Roses, because those are coming up next.
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96.7 KKL Rocks. It's not just that. It's hot in general right now. For example, in Ontario right now, expected to be about 97 today. It's 98. Yeah. And getting warmer all the time. Lows tonight expected to be around the mid-60s. You won't need a jacket. Whatever you're doing, be sure to hydrate, find something delicious to drink, and maybe pull out the slip and slide or the water wiggle. You need to

0: 96.7 KKL Rocks Sugar. It's System of a Down, some Red Hot Chili Peppers before that, and some Red Hot Lacey with you up until 6 o'clock. All right? we got some good stuff going on here. Some tickets coming up sometime in the next hour. It starts in a few minutes. And I wanted to remind you that if you're new in town and you're wondering, how do I listen to KCAL? Like, what if the radio in my car doesn't work? Okay, we've got so many ways now. 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Our handle will still be KCAL Rocks. Okay? So write all that down. Remember that there's no excuse to not listen to KCAL, especially right now, because all queued up, we got some Weezer and we got some Tom Petty, and we'll be back to play those right after we go 10-100.
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96.7 KCAL Rocks. And congratulations going out to Nick and his lady. They are hitting the freeway here any moment now. Big fans of Evanescence and seeing that big show tonight at the Forum with their tickets that they won on KCAL. Y'all have a good time running down that dream. Some Top Petty now.

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1: 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Two flavors of Sublime, Jacob, and then his dad, Bradley Newell, up front. And a double shot for you. Hope you're enjoying your weekend. San Bernardino said, Sammy, giving us a call, said, if you play some Metallica, it'd make this day just that much better. 96.7 KCAL rocks. 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

0: 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Soundgarden and Fell on Black Days on your rock and roll weekend. It's Lacey Kendall with you. The song does not speak the truth. This is not a black day. You did not fall upon a black day. Actually, what you fell on is a really sunny, really beautiful day, and I have been asked to come in and improve the rockification and the winification of the Inland Empire today. And that's what we are doing. People are winning stuff.
1: When are you guys going to be doing Knott's tickets?
0: No, okay, okay. So we have your tickets to Knott's. This hour, we're giving away tickets to Knott's Soak City Water Park. Specifically, it's the same damn thing, only you're in your bathing suit, okay? And there's water on everything. So, of course, be listening for that. Soak City has 23 speed tube and body slides, including Shore Break, featuring 6 different water slide experiences. Hey, make sure your bathing suit fits really tight, okay? Because, you know, the slides and going really fast. And, yeah, people lose their shorts. So hang on to your shorts, darling. And get ready to do some winning at the number 909-431-4967. It's not happening right now. But any second, baby. Any second.
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3: 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A full-on humanoid robot. The robot named Sally will not replace the classroom teacher, but it's programmed to provide learning support to both students and educators. She can also support the teachers by interjecting if the teacher forgets where they are in a lesson plan or accidentally skipping over something. If you're a teacher, how much is that going to be horrible? Now you've got a robot watching your every move. Backseat teaching? This has to be at a high school for teachers. Because teenagers are so tough to deal with. They're sending robots after you kids.
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2: 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Never

You're about to. Let's do it. Let's give you some tickets to something you can do in your bathing suit. I've got tickets to Knott's Soak City Water Park, caller number 25 at 909-431-4967. Take some away. Get on the phone and...

0: 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We got somebody on the telephone here trying to win some tickets to Not Soak City. Hi, KCAL. Who's this?
1: Brandon.
0: Brandon, what city are you in?
1: Rupert Valley.
0: You got anything special going on today, or are you just hanging loose?
1: Just hanging loose right now. Got really nothing going on right now.
0: I gotcha. So not really a special day in any way that's notable, right?
1: Not yet.
0: Not yet is right. You're caller 25. You just won your tickets to Not Soak City Water Park. Congratulations.
1: Well, thank you. Appreciate it.
0: Now, Brandon, I don't know if you know this, but they now have a 750,000-gallon tidal wave bay wave pool. Are you the kind of guy that's in the lazy river or hauling ass through a water tube hanging onto your chonies? Which one are you?
1: Definitely wave pool. I'm not doing anybody's place.
0: Okay.
1: We'll be scared of those.
0: You're going to enjoy it all. Congratulations, darling.
1: Hey, KCAL Rocks.

0: 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Gorillaz and Clint Eastwood. A lot of phone calls coming in to take care of that one today. Apparently a lot of folks like that. We're happy to take care of you. You know, we do all the stuff that makes you happy. Giving away stuff. Again, congratulations going out to Brandon in Harupa Valley. There are certainly more of those Knott's Water Park tickets to be given away. We're doing it all weekend long. So, of course, be listening for that. That could be happening at any time. And a little bit later, Wired in the Empire are going to be going down here this evening. We want you to stay for the whole thing, all the way until 10 o'clock when Mike Z walks in here and introduces you to a couple of bands that got some very big shows coming up in here in Southern California. Savage Hands and Downswing, both of them bands from back east, but some good rocking going on there, and we'll be playing some of that and getting to know those guys a little bit later on tonight. Lots of good rocking in the meantime, evidenced by the folks on the phones and their requests. Some Green Day queued up. We got some 311 and some Tool on the way.
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